We're just trying to let you know, life is what you make it. So leave the past behind, 'cause that's the way it's done. So keep moving.

The bad times in life is like a telephone. You never know when it's a go ring. But when it ring, just pick it up and receive. 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